Kiss number one hey music station. Thanks for having this on as you drive home. Okay, listen, another chance to win $1,000 is coming up. And you could do a lot with that money. I mean, maybe you've been saving up for a new phone. Maybe you're going to put it in savings so that you can go on a vacation later this year. So make sure you listen to Win for that keyword that could win you the money.

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The New York Knicks are going to the conference finals. It's KC101. This is their 7th straight playoff victory. 4-game sweep against the Philadelphia 76ers, and I couldn't have asked for a better ending.

week long on KC101, we have your chance to win Marcelo Hernandez tickets. I love him on SNL, by the way. But he's going to be at Foxwoods May 23rd, which is super soon. 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

0: Sienna Spiro with Die on This Hill on KC101. 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

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It's Olivia Dean on KC 101.

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9: Hey, all. I'm Jamie Lynn Sigler, a mom, actor, and advocate. 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Start with some research, talk to the community, and most importantly, don't be afraid to ask your doctor questions. You might find results that speak for themselves. That's how I landed on Kesimpta. Ask your doctor if Kesimpta, ofatumumab, could be right for you. You can check out the details at

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2: No surprise at all that Olivia Rodrigo has the number one song of the day. Her new album, You Seem Pretty Sad for a Girl So in Love, comes out next month. Actually, in a month and one day. Yeah, June 12th can't get here fast enough. Let's do Drop Dead on KC101. I know.

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A new survey reveals that the average date costs about $252. 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

Teddy Swims on KC101. Excited for an interview on the show with me next week. We're going to talk about it all. That song, Mr. Know-It-All, his ugly tour, and everything in between.

Leon Thomas on KC101, Connecticut's number one hit music station. Did you hear him on Chris Brown's new album? Yeah, they have another song together, and it is equally as fire. I need to see him on tour with Bruno Mars. I'm Kayla. Thanks for hanging out tonight.

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When you're at work, you can listen, or even at the gym.

Bradley with Choose in Texas on KC101. Anybody else have an orange cat? Because they are the menaces. Mine wakes up at the same time every single day without fail. Starts screaming for his breakfast. It doesn't matter if I'm like 2 minutes late, 1 minute late. No. I thought he was bad when he was a kitten. 6 years old is even worse.

Well, it looks like once again, Shakira is going to be doing the theme song for the FIFA World Cup for 2026. Yeah, so the track is called Dai Dai, which is Italian for come on, come on. I probably said that wrong. But yeah, this will be her fourth time performing for the World Cup.

0: It's KC101. This is so exciting. Oh my gosh. So Area 1 and AMC Theaters just announced a new live concert format. It's called Area 1 at AMC, and it'll expand concert access to more fans while giving artists a new way to reach audiences without, you know, the traditional limitations of touring. So it transforms the theater into this interactive real-time concert venue where fans can watch concerts in real time. So it's starting this June, next month, with performances from Bebe Rexha, Paris Hilton, Kim Petras. Additional artists and dates are going to be announced later on this week. But I think this is amazing, especially for people who can't afford to go to a certain concert. You know, making it easier just to go to a movie theater and experience it is so amazing.
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So how would you like to see Marcelo Hernandez on May 23rd? He's going to be at the Foxwoods, and all week long, we're hooking you up with tickets. 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

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It's so crazy that this song came out like 8 years ago, and it's just now having its big moment on socials, on the radio. Everything happens in its own timing, right? 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

I would love for these two to perform this song together. I mean, I don't think they have yet. I was hoping they would do a Coachella, but they didn't. Love these besties. 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

0: It's KC101, Connecticut's number one music station. Okay, I have to tell you about this woman who is a professional cuddler. Yeah, it's actually her real job and she makes a lot of money doing it. So her name is Ella. She quit her teaching job after 13 years and decided to start over in the world of professional cuddling. She earns about $150 per hour and only has to work 3 hours a day. She says that her average client is a middle-aged man with a well-paying job, and a lot of them actually are married. They don't want to cheat or leave their partner. They just need someone to talk to and give them hugs. So that's what she does. And if you want to do the same thing, she took this online course to become a pro, and you can too. It's cuddleacademy.com.
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I'm Kayla at KaylaThomas40 on socials, and I am out of here. Have a great rest of your night. And of course, I'll be here tomorrow, same time, same place.

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0: Let's jump into the show. What's up, man? Woo. Glad to be here. Cino Cochino Radio. Our producer, Matt, just keeps chipping away at his relationship.
5: In a good way?
0: he's gonna talk Mother's Day and the situation as to why he's basically like backing out of it.
5: I'm forced to.
1: She has one day.
0: Is he, though? We're going to talk all about it next. We'll talk coming up. 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We're here, baby.

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1: 101.
0: Man, we spent some time with Matt's wife, Jessica, in Jamaica.
2: Oh, nice. What?
0: And they're such a great couple when they're together. But then when Matt's here, he just does everything he can to ruin the relationship.
3: Yeah. No.
0: Well, Mother's Day is coming up. And so you would think, I mean, this is the mother of his three children.
3: Yes.
0: That he would be there for her and celebrate her. But instead, he's going to go coach a baseball game.
3: Yeah, because I've committed to coach this team.
4: That's true. You committed to your wife, too.
3: Ooh. Yeah, but recently I committed to this baseball team. Yeah. So I coach my oldest son's junior's little league team, 13 and 14-year-olds, and we're at the time where it's the end of the year tournament, and we have a tournament all day. I don't know why they schedule this way on Mother's Day. And so I told my wife, I said, hey, I'm going to be gone for most of Mother's Day because I got a coach. She's like, what are you talking about? You can't leave on Mother's Day. Like, this is my day. I said, I know, but I volunteered. I committed to coach these kids. Who else is going to coach them? She said, well, let the assistant coaches do it. I said, well, I can't do that. Abandon my team. I'm the head coach. This is the last term of the year. I'm going to go. So we got in this big old fight, and I said, we can hang out, like, maybe
5: Monday or something.
3: Yeah, Monday or Saturday night, or maybe, like, way at the end.
0: That's like celebrating Christmas on the 26th.
4: Say, Matt's also acting like they're going to win this whole thing.
5: Oh, my God. Wow.
3: We're not going to win with that attitude.
0: Oh, wow.
3: So, anyway, I'm, like, in a conundrum, I guess, because I feel like this is my duty. I know being a husband is also my duty, but why can't the kids celebrate with her? It's more of the kids that should celebrate my wife because they're the kids mom.
0: If this was your situation, Serena, exactly, to a T, would you be mad at your husband or would you understand? Don't cap.
4: For the baseball, no, probably not, just because I know how much my son loves it. But
0: not what?
4: If
0: you
4: it
0: wouldn't
4: were for,
0: be mad.
4: No, but if it were for something else. But it's because, like, the love my son has for the sport. If my son didn't care about the sport, then I'd be like, well, then no, what are we doing here? Like,
3: but if your husband had committed to coach your

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1: 101.
0: If you're just tuning in, thank you so much for hanging out with us, man. It's Tino Gochino Radio. Mm-hmm. We're talking about our producer, Matt, and his whole Mother's Day situation. You know, his wife, Jessica, mother of his three kids.
2: Yeah, I love her.
0: You know, she's a great woman, but Matt's not treating her so great.
2: Yeah.
0: Well, I have obligations.
1: He's going to make her.
0: He's going to make her take care of the kids, not have a day off because he has to coach a baseball game.
3: But how long has he been with her? Like, you know what I'm saying? Like, I get it. I'm on your side, Matt. Like, you know, she should understand.
0: Matt should be able to coach the game.
3: She should be understanding. If they're real partners, then she should understand.
4: With Nicasio being on your side, is this making you question anything?
2: Absolutely. Everything.
0: Angela, you heard the situation. What do you think?
5: You know, it's really tough, you know, for the little ones, because my son's in soccer practice and he looks forward to it. But if that's going to make your wife's day, like, that is her day, you know, it's just one day. I would say, that's your honey, take it off, make her day, make her happy.
2: But why can't I just celebrate her like the day before or the day after and then keep my commitment? I made this commitment to this team, you know, months ago. I can't just bail on them at a season-ending tournament. This is for the championship.
5: Ooh, okay. No, that's true.
4: And if you were taking care of her every single day, maybe this one day wouldn't mean such a big deal to her.
2: These are all great points, but I'm going to coach the damn game.
3: Yeah, and she's still going to stay.
5: Ooh, be ready when you come home.
2: I'll get a motel.
3: Can I spoil you on Mother's Day?
5: Who, me?
3: Yeah.
5: I have a boyfriend who's, I'm waiting for him to propose. And
3: oh,
5: to get
3: yeah, you're going to be waiting a long time, baby.
2: Don't
3: girl.
2: Wait too long.
0: Casino Radio. Yeah. So I have this dating podcast that's really starting to pick up and gain some momentum, and I'm excited about it because we're just talking dating horror stories and everything that's wrong with dating currently. I want to share some of it with you next.

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0: If you're looking for a new podcast to stream, I got you, man. I just started a new dating podcast. We're 3 episodes in. It's called Laugh at Love, and you can stream it wherever you listen to your favorite podcast. Yeah. This week, I'm talking about a couple different things. One, just a random hookup that I saw in the Miami airport. I couldn't believe it. This guy just ran up on this girl. He asked for her Instagram, said that she was attractive, and then it hit it off, and it happened like right there. I was like, wow.
2: I wonder how it's playing out.
0: I know. I wonder the same. I wish I would have got their Instagram, too, so
3: they
0: I knew.
3: Eloped.
0: We're also talking about friends with benefits, and we're going to dive more into it on next week's episode, but I am curious, do you think it's actually a thing that you can maintain without catching feelings? Mm. I had a listener reach out, and she said, I think you can be friends with benefits, but you have to be honest and transparent from the beginning. It has to be a conscious choice from each party. For me, personally, it did work out until I caught feelings, and once I knew I felt some type of way, I had to remove myself. I don't think it's because I wasn't worth more to him, but he was going through a divorce and he had kids, so he just didn't have the emotional space for an actual girlfriend. We would go on dates occasionally and hook up. We were also sleeping only with each other.
3: Ooh, that's what she thinks.
0: And then it says, separately, I'm a former queen of situationships. I was with someone for 4 years, and we maintained just like a sexual relationship with no feelings.
4: Think about how healthy that is.
0: I mean, I feel like we're at a place right now where as long as, kind of like she's saying, if you're both on the same page, I think that is healthy. Because there's no, it only gets messy when there's lying.
2: I'm saying, yeah. I don't think anything's wrong with it, but I don't believe that one person doesn't catch feelings. Even if it's just a little bit and they're lying about it.
0: Like she told me, she's like, if you want me to elaborate more, I'll message you. And I told her, please do. Yeah. Because how do you maintain that with no feelings for 4 years?
2: But and I almost feel like someone's lying. Like they're like, they don't feel that way. So I'm just going to push these feelings down.
0: Right.
4: Yeah. But imagine how perfect it is. You're cutting out all the fat. Like you're not arguing. You're not living that day to day. You just go over there, knock it out one time, and then bounce. Or maybe go out to eat after. And then you leave. You go your separate ways.
2: But then I also feel like that makes it messy if you're like going out to eat after.
4: No, it's just...
0: No, because now you're just homies and stuff.
3: And who pays?
4: Separate bills. Separate bills. Oh. If he pays,
2: it's getting
4: like,
2: messy.
0: No, this sounds great.
4: Yes, it does.
0: Tell me more. Dude, 7 foods that can cover nearly every vitamin your body needs. Ooh. We will share them with you next so we can get your health right.
3: Empanada?

0: 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KC
1: 101.
0: There are 7 foods that can cover nearly every vitamin your body needs. I need to take more vitamins, man. I bought a daily vitamin. I was like, I'm going to take these every day. They're gummies.
2: It sucks.
0: They're yeah. so disgusting.
2: Yeah. Oh,
0: I just, my business partner, Mikey, takes like 40 pills a day. I don't know how he does it. Cool. I hate pills.
1: I know they say vitamins are good for you, but then I always just think of like the powders. I'm like, is this really good for me? Like, I don't know.
0: Yeah, who knows? But we drink tequila. Make it make sense.
2: Vitamins, huh?
0: Okay, 7 foods that can cover nearly every vitamin you need. What are they?
1: Eggs. They provide protein, some word I can't pronounce, B12, and some other nutrients.
0: the word was the. what else?
1: Orange juice.
0: Orange juice?
1: Orange juice. It delivers vitamin C, potassium, and helps absorb iron better.
2: Yeah, but what a ton of sugar.
0: What helps you read better? Is there a fruit in there?
2: Number 3. Carrots.
1: Salmon. It has the omega-3 fats, the vitamin D, B vitamins, and supports heart function.
0: Number 4.
1: Spinach. It supplies iron, really magnesium, healthy. Vitamin K, and antioxidant plant compounds.
0: I actually like spinach salads.
1: Spinach
0: I prefer it
1: good.
0: Over lettuce.
2: Really?
0: Yeah.
3: Iceberg lettuce is disgusting.
0: Where are we at? 4 or 5?
1: I don't know, but it's yogurt, the next one.
0: You have the list in front of
1: it's
0: you.
1: It's not numbered. I'm scrolling.
0: Number it. You say 1, 2, 3.
1: So yogurt provides calcium, probiotics, protein, and supports digestion and bone strength.
2: Okay.
1: I haven't ate yet today, guys.
2: Eating.
1: And then...
0: Sorry, Serena. This is growth. It's all perspective. She either will take it and learn from it, or she'll be mad at you. And it's probably going to be the latter.
2: The second one,
0: yeah. Hold on.
1: Well, the next one's sweet potato.
3: I haven't ate yet. A lot of people say that. I will give her that one.
0: But just because they say it right. doesn't mean it's right.
3: But it's
2: and people say, I seen this. That's wrong, too.
1: Well, the other day, you said a word wrong, and then you got all offended when I corrected you.
2: That's incorrect.
3: And the crazy part is he went to UCLA.
2: I did.
0: What's the last one?
1: Almonds.
0: Oh, yeah, I've always heard almonds are good for your abs, too. Did you know that?
1: I did not know that.
0: They are. Almonds are good for abs.
1: It helps with daily energy balance.
0: I learned that from
3: Omarion.
0: It's
3: good for your cholesterol. Cholesterol, too.
0: Almonds?
3: Yeah.
0: You say almond or almond?
2: Almond. Who says almond?
0: I've heard almond before.
2: My teacher used to say almond. Call him almonds.
0: Well, she was dumb.
2: No, she
0: this is why Matt is smart.
2: That's why you're a UCLA teacher.
0: Okay, coming up next, unrealistic expectations that are placed on mothers. We'll see if Serena agrees or not next.
3: Oh, dang.
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1: 101.
0: All right, I want to see what you guys think about this. I found it online. We'll share it, and we'll see if Serena agrees or not. These are unrealistic expectations that are placed on mothers. Number one, always being available no matter how you feel.
2: Yes, but I feel like you have to do it, though. Like, I have those days where I'm like, I just want to be under my covers and, like, just be sad. But if my baby's crying, like, no, I do have to be available, yeah, though.
0: It's just part of the job, right?
2: Mm-hmm.
0: Yeah. Putting everyone else's needs before your own.
2: Yes.
0: Ooh, what about this? Unrealistic expectations placed on mothers managing the entire household without support.
2: Not at this moment, but I have felt that way. But again, it's just communication. And yeah, my husband, he does help a lot.
0: We were talking about this off the air the other day. Bouncing back quickly after childbirth.
2: Oh, that's a big one. And I definitely feel that. I think it's just social media. And I also think it's a lot of men. Like, I don't know, lately I've been getting mean comments from men. It's been a couple times where, like, go to the gym or do this.
0: Wow.
2: And I'm like, why are you being so mean? I do.
0: Making motherhood look easy and enjoyable at all times.
2: I think social media does that a lot, where people post and, like, they have it all together. Where, yeah, sometimes, like, again, going back when I first had my daughter, we were eating out all the time, and I almost kind of felt bad about it, because I'm like, oh, like, I'm not feeding my kids healthy stuff. And then I was talking to another mom, and she's like, no, when we had our second kid, we were eating out all the time. We couldn't catch up. We were even paying for, like, a laundry service because we couldn't keep up with everything.
0: Guys, see, this is why I choose to not have them.
3: Yeah. Well, you're not having them. The woman is.
2: It brings you a joy that you just can't explain.
0: Oh, that actually brings up a great point. Real cool. I had a DM from a guy. How much longer do we have? Damn.
3: Quickly. Can you say it in 20 seconds?
0: Okay, so this guy basically reached out, and he said that he gets upset when couples announce we're having a baby because you as a couple are not. The woman is, and the guys need to stop taking credit. Do you agree or disagree?
3: Oh, wow.
2: No, I know some women feel that way, but no, like, me and my husband, like, he's a big support system.
0: So, hey,
2: like,
0: we are
2: having a baby together. Like, he's going to...
0: Did you just body shame him? You called him big? What'd you say?
2: You called
3: him a big supporter.
0: Trolling. Tino Cultura.

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2: Coming up next.
0: Listener therapy. We do it every day here at Tino Cochino Radio. Yep. Just like, let's say you got something going on and you want our opinion on what it is and maybe point you in the right direction. We'll try. The situation today is coming from who?
3: Melissa. She's real sick of her man's double standards when it comes to money.
0: Okay. We'll read the DM that she sent and have a little convo about it. Next.

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0: Ugh, double standards in a relationship. We hate them, but they happen all the time. Melissa reached out because she is sick of her man's double standards. But what are they? What's the issue? Serena's going to read the DM that was sent, and we will discuss it as listener therapy on Tino Cochino Radio. Please read.
2: My man has no problem spending thousands of dollars on working on old ass cars, which never get finished and sit in our garage. But if I look at a designer bag for longer than 15 seconds, he yells at me and says we can't spend money on stupid stuff. He thinks because he sometimes resells the cars for a profit that it's okay to spend our money on mufflers and transmissions. I told him that the bags I like do hold their value, and he just laughed. I can't even remember the last time I was able to spend money on something nice for myself.
0: Here's the thing with bags. And I mean, we see it all the time. They are very expensive. And so my thing is, I don't mind buying you the bag if you're going to take care of it. But nine times out of 10, what do we see? The bags are thrown on the ground or they're on some bar getting soaked up with drinks. And it's just like, I think it's almost out of sight, out of mind because they didn't pay for it. And they're just like, it's just a bag. Yeah, but it's like, yo, that's $4,000 that you just have a Jack and Coke sitting on.
3: There's no appreciation.
2: Like, they must have multiple bags because what do you mean?
3: That's a beater.
0: You take care of yours?
2: Yeah, like I hardly take mine out unless it's like a special occasion. Because I have one Louis, which my husband did buy me, but I felt like I was the one, like I wasn't sure if I wanted it because it was so much money. I'm like, I don't know.
3: That was the one they got at the alley, right?
2: No.
4: In New York City?
2: But I feel like you can't tell the difference. So go get that bag.
0: Yeah, true. I don't know. I mean, Nicasio, do you buy your girl expensive bags and stuff?
3: I take her and I don't force her to buy one. Because, you know, at the end of the day, it is a lot of money. But I do want her to have a couple. But she doesn't want them. She's like, yo, I'm cool with my one Louis bag that I have. I'll take it, you know, if I'm going somewhere nice. But other than that,
4: is it mandatory for a girl to have a Louis bag?
3: Where was it at? Was it Marc Jacobs? It was somewhere. But, yeah, she's cool with her, like, you know, body bag. And so I'm like, cool.
0: Mm. I had an ex that used to always just wear a JanSport. I was like, God,
4: what's wrong with that?
3: Ooh, those are
4: high quality leather bottoms.
3: High quality for high school kids.
0: This is my thing. I'm like, you're a grown woman and wearing this five-star
2: bag around her.
0: We're in a five-star restaurant. You're like, hold on, let me pull out my notebook from my JanSport. My binder.
3: What a stupid.
0: Okay, wow. We'll take it to the phones and talk to Pamela.
4: Yes.
0: We'll see what she thinks about the situation. Yeah. Who's in the right? Who's in the wrong? Is Melissa, you know, actually going through some crazy double standard stuff, or can you not really compare a bag to a car?
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1: 101.
0: All right, so Melissa is sick of her man's double standards. I guess she wants a new bag, and her man is like, what are you talking about, a new bag? It's a waste of money. It's so expensive. But he spends a ton of money, like, trying to restore cars, but the problem is he never restores them. They just sit in the garage. And so she's like, you're wasting all your money on that, buying cars to fix up that you never fix. That's an actual waste. My bag, I'm going to get some use out of it. Pamela, what's it sound like to you?
2: I feel if it's my money, he ain't got no place to say what I can do with it.
0: I agree. Yeah.
2: He knew how it was when he married me. He should have known what he bought into.
0: Well, especially for like her situation, like he's being very one-sided because mm-hmm. he's like spending all this money on these cars and stuff, and to him that's important, but mm-hmm. to her it means nothing. So it's the exact same thing but turned around. These bags mean something to her, they don't mean anything to him. Mm-hmm. Why can he spend his money on his stuff like you said and she can't spend her money on that? It makes no sense,
2: right? Hypocrite right there.
1: And some bags are an investment because Louis, they hold their value.
3: Well, I don't know, maybe cars, they get you places. Bags, they and she's probably not holding no money. She probably don't got no money.
1: Make up your mind. They got no money or they share the same money.
3: Well, that's why the guy has a problem with it.
4: My dear, you do
3: not
4: know
3: me,
4: but I know you very well. And let me tell you that I
3: they don't know that.
0: Celebrity gossip is what we're jumping into next. We call it tea time. Today we're talking about what?
1: Rick Ross explains why career women should quit their jobs when dating wealthy men.
3: Of course you would pick this one.
0: Let's talk all about it next.

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1: 101.
0: Rapper, entrepreneur,
2: legend.
0: Would you say mogul?
2: Mogul, yeah.
0: Rick Mouse. Ross, Ricky Rose. He spoke out and has advice for career women if they plan on dating wealthy men. Let's listen.
3: See, as a wealthy man, we have to meet somewhere on even ground, because if you got a career and all that, I'm happy for you, right? And that's cool. But I'm gonna need you in the most inconvenient times in your life. And when you tell me, baby, I'm a nurse, I'm a doctor, I'm a surgeon, I got a surgery tomorrow, I'm attaching the kneecap back. Man, f*** that kneecap. I need you right now. I need you tonight. I'm on that seventh shot of motherfucking Queen in a Violet Fall. F*** that surgery.
0: So basically, he's like, I'm providing for you. If I'm going to do that, you don't need that other thing. You should be loyal to me.
2: I'll quit my job, bro.
1: And what happens if he gets tired of her and then she has nothing?
2: Oh.
1: There's the comment. So someone said, men, don't use us for our money. Also, men, quit your job and use us for our money. Please pick a struggle.
2: But dating someone like Rick Ross, do you even want to work? Like,
1: if
2: I wouldn't.
1: I'm
2: like,
1: you, he can starve you.
0: Oh, damn.
2: Yeah, but you can also. You can also make me fat.
4: Fatter than you are.
0: Wow.
2: Not me. I'm talking about the average girl.
0: Oh, okay. Let's switch topics. Dude, I've added a couple comedy shows to my tour and I'm excited about it. I want to shout

0: What's up, Connecticut? This is Ed Sheeran.
1: Hey, I'm Demi Lovato.
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0: Connecticut's number one hit music station, man. Let's get it. KC?
1: 101.
0: So I've been on this comedy tour since February, man. It's my first ever headline comedy tour. It's the Love Bomb comedy tour. And I'm having so much fun, man. We've been having sold out shows everywhere. And it's just, it's been an experience, man. Plus, a majority of the cities that we're going to are cities that our radio show airs. Because I'm like, bro, I want to go to these cities and meet our listeners and talk to everybody and show my appreciation face to face. So I just want you to know some upcoming dates. That way, if you're in the area, you can slide through and make it a girls' night or a date night and just have some fun. So we've got Chicago coming up very soon on the 14th. Mm-hmm. Chicago on May 14th. We've got Chandler, Arizona on May 21st. I cannot wait for mic drop. That's almost sold out. Then we got Tucson, Arizona on May 22nd, which is going to be fun. It's a spot called Your Mom's House.
2: All right, been there. Yeah, I've been there.
0: When I first read it, like, they sent the information and said, hey, can we book your mom's house? I was like, are they messing with me?
2: Oh, my God.
0: But it's going to be dope, man. So that's May 22nd, Tucson. And then just added, we've got June 18th, Corpus Christi, Texas. I cannot wait for that. And McAllen, Texas at El Cine Rey. Rey. Got to roll the R. My bad.
3: The king.
0: Yeah, that is June 19th. Yeah. And then I believe we're going to add Coachella, too.
2: Oh, dang. Oh.
0: So we just, bro, we're having so much fun. And especially at a time where the world feels so just tense and ugh. Mm-hmm. You can come and just forget all of that and have a good time and laugh and just kick it. So if you want to see recap videos of how the shows have been, I got those right now. Instagram at Tino Cochino. And if you want to get tickets and dates for all the upcoming shows, again, Instagram at Tino Cochino. 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Coming up next, I want to talk Chanel, okay? They just dropped some barefoot sandals, and the internet is divided. Serena clearly doesn't like them.
2: I can see Matt's wife wearing these.
0: We'll talk more about this next. I haven't seen them. Show me the pic.
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1: 101.
0: Okay, so luxury brand Chanel has just dropped a new barefoot sandal. And the internet is very divided. So literally, all it covers is your heel.
1: Yes.
0: So, stupid. I mean, well, you, from your arch up to the tip of your toes, that's out. And it's just touching the ground. Take a look right here. Matt, if you haven't seen him. Now, it does, it is a nice, it's a nice classy heel. And the little strap that goes around the top of your foot looks nice. But I mean,
2: looks like you're wearing a face mask on your heel.
3: It's like for like, Serena, you have rough heels. Like, this would be good for it.
1: No, I do not.
0: What do you think, Serena, looking at this?
1: I think they're ugly. And it's saying that they're going to be over $3,000.
3: Oh, my God. Which I'm like, hey, but if there's a girl that has fire feet, bro, you kind of want to see this.
1: Where are you walking to with those?
0: I was going
1: to
0: say, here's the thing. If you have fire feet, you want to keep the fire and you want to protect them. All you're protecting is your heel. You're going to scuff everything up.
3: I mean, Flintstones did it.
1: The only thing I was thinking is because I know, like, when girls wear heels, like, the style now is to wear, like, I don't know, like, a little ankle bracelet with the heel so it kind of looks like it's together.
3: Yeah.
1: So I'm like, maybe if they wore it with a, I guess, a backless heel. But even then, I don't know how it would work.
0: The comments are wild. This dude said, how rich do you have to be to make poor choices?
2: Oh, that's funny. That's really good.
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1: Yeah.

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1: 101.
2: Coming up next.
0: Oh my goodness. We have a listener by the name of Espy. Ooh. And she feels that her boyfriend Domingo is possibly cheating because he wants to start a podcast with some hot coworker.
3: Oh my God.
0: It's a whole thing, man. And obviously, it's all fake. It's the biggest novella to ever hit the radio. We're the callers. We're the actors. We're the everything because we can't afford anybody else. But it's entertaining. I promise you that. We call it Battle of the Rosas. Hi. 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
2: Yeah.
0: We call it Battle of the Rosas. Where love is tested, trust is questioned. And today, somebody might be recording more than just a podcast. Let's talk to Espy. ¿Qué pasó? What's going on with your boyfriend, Domingo?
3: Out of nowhere, he told me that he wanted to start a relationship podcast.
0: Okay, a lot of people are podcasting. That's not that bad. Tell me more.
3: It's with a female coworker.
2: Aha, there it is.
0: Continue, what else?
3: And she's hot, like super hot.
0: Obviously, we do a ton of podcasts here at Tino Cochino Radio. And, you know, you want to have a female perspective, so I don't see what's wrong with it.
3: Well, why didn't he ask me? I know him better than anyone.
0: Maybe he wants to get to know her better? Hi! I'm stirring the pot. Forgive me. No. Tell me more.
3: They've been hanging out every night after work, brainstorming.
4: Ooh, which brain?
0: I bet there's a lot of loud thunder.
3: And he keeps saying that he has really good chemistry with her.
0: I love that song for Sabrina Carpenter back.

0: just wanna dive.
1: Connecticut's number one hit music station, man. Let's get it. KC?
2: 101.
1: Ladies and gentlemen, welcome back to Battle of the Rosas. It is Tino Cochino Radio. We're talking to SP. Are you still there?
3: I'm still here.
1: Okay, great. We're going to call your boyfriend Domingo, who recently started a podcast

0: with a coworker. Oh, and you said it's a relationship podcast, ¿que no?
1: Yeah. So I'm like, is he gonna talk shit on me?
0: Probably.
2: Yeah. It's a relationship podcast.
3: Yeah.
0: So we're gonna tell him that we wanna play clips of his podcast on our radio show because it's gaining so much popularity. And then we're gonna kinda egg him on, bring up the co-host, and see if it seems friendly or freaky.
1: I already want to punch him.
0: Oh, he's definitely going to talk about you. Okay, let's call Domingo.
4: Hola.
0: Hey, Domingo, what's up, man? It's Tino Cochino from Tino Cochino Radio. How you doing today?
4: I'm single, bilingual, and ready to Domingo.
3: What the heck?
0: Well, first of all, this already went left. You're single?
4: I mean, for my podcast. Only for my podcast.
1: What the f***?
0: Domingo! Hi! Bro, this was supposed to go a lot longer. You kind of just caught yourself up. We have Espy on the line right now.
4: No. It's for the podcast only.
0: Hold on. So on the podcast, you're saying that you're single?
4: Yes. For the show.
0: tell us about your co-host. I hear she's extremely attractive.
4: She's okay. Not really my type.
1: Wait, not your type.
4: Wait, Vanessa?
0: I forgot to tell you that I wanted to get Vanessa on the line too. So yes, we have Vanessa, Espy, and Domingo.
3: Oh my God.
4: You are a dirty one.
0: You're the dirty one. You have a girl, but you're acting as if you're single with your co-host, and your co-host clearly thought something else was going on because she's shocked that you're saying she's not your type.
1: I don't know. Just last night after the show, I was definitely his type in the post-show meeting in his bedroom.
0: Hi!
1: Wait, you went to her bedroom last night?
4: I was in a lot more than that.
0: Hi!
1: That's it, we're over. I can't believe you. Yeah, Domingo, we're over too. No more podcasts and no more p***y.
3: Hey, Domingo, you single?

0: we're on the topic of dating and real men, right? Is Serena's husband a real man? Are we, all the guys on the show, real men?
1: Oh, dang.
0: This is what happens when you're with a real man. We will share it with you next.

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2: All right, so is Serena's husband a real man? Are the guys on the show real men?
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4: Number one, he isn't always available for you because he has priorities. You are not the center of his universe, honey. I'm sorry. Number two, he will not drop everything just because you're sad or upset. Yes, your feelings matter, but they don't get to hijack his whole entire day. Number three, when he says no, it's no, period. And that doesn't make him a jerk, okay? That actually means that he has a spine. Number four, he refuses to have the same fight for the fifth time because peace really matters to him, like a lot. And if that makes you mad, you might just be addicted to chaos. Number five, he takes care of himself first. Does that make him selfish? No, but who likes to pour from an empty cup? Number six, he will not chase you when you pull away. Nope, he won't do it. He will leave your ass. And if you don't believe me, just watch him, okay? He's not begging anybody to stay.
2: Don't believe me, just watch.
0: Serena walked out to get water. She didn't care about any of this. What are your thoughts?
1: No, I don't agree with all of it because I feel like the person you're describing is like heartless and cold and is not actually being your partner. Like, I'm not saying like to drop everything for me, but if I'm having a really bad day, like my husband's going to try to make me feel better. He's not going to be like, okay, yeah, your feelings are valid, but I'm going to go golf. Like, you know what I
0: priorities.
1: Mean? Like,
0: yes. What if it's not golf, but what if it's like Matt, our producer, for instance, Mother's Day, he skipped out on so he could go coach a game, but priorities, he wanted to keep that commitment.
5: Yeah, it's kind of hot in a sense.
0: Like, you're not like, damn, he's a man of his word.
3: Coaching our son.
1: Like your son doesn't want to play.
3: I know, I made him. I'm a real man, Serena.
0: Nicasio feels like a real man. Based on everything you heard, Matt, do you think you're a real man?
5: I don't think he is.
6: I don't refuse to have the same fight over and over. I will always be available for my wife unless I'm coaching. I will drop everything for her unless I'm coaching. When I say no, it's sometimes
0: the thing
6: means
0: is, Matt's
6: no.
0: not even an all-star coach. Yeah, they continuously lose.
6: I will chase her. I'm very unpredictable and not steady.
5: Oh yeah.
6: So I don't know what that makes me.
0: Let's while we're on the topic of real men, Serena, would you consider Stephen A. Smith a real man?
1: No.
0: What? He basically says that he can't be with a woman who doesn't prioritize cooking. And
6: oh my god.
0: He will share his reasoning next.

0: Woo! Connecticut's number one hit music station, baby. KC
1: 101.
0: There are 7 foods that can cover nearly every vitamin your body needs. I need to take more vitamins, man. I bought a daily vitamin. I was like, I'm going to take these every day. They're gummies.
2: It sucks.
0: They're so disgusting.
2: Yeah.
0: My business partner, Mikey, takes like 40 pills a day. I don't know how he does it. Well, I hate pills.
1: I know they say vitamins are good for you, but then I always just think of like the powders. I'm like, is this really good for me? Like, I don't know.
0: Yeah, who knows? But we drink tequila. Make it make sense.
2: Vitamins, huh?
0: Okay, 7 foods that can cover nearly every vitamin you need. What are they?
1: Eggs. They provide protein, some word I can't pronounce, B12, and some other nutrients.
0: the word was the. What else?
1: Orange juice. Orange juice. It delivers vitamin C, potassium, and helps absorb iron better.
3: Yeah, but a ton of sugar.
0: What helps you read better? Is there a fruit in there? Number 3.
1: Salmon. It has the omega-3 fats, the vitamin D, B vitamins, and supports heart function.
0: Number 4.
1: Come on. Spinach. It supplies iron, really magnesium, healthy. Vitamin K, and antioxidant plant compounds.
0: I actually like spinach salads.
1: I prefer it over lettuce.
3: Really?
0: Yeah.
3: Iceberg lettuce is disgusting.
0: Where we at? 4 or 5?
1: I don't know, but it's yogurt, the next one.
0: you have the list in front of
1: it's
0: you.
1: It's not numbered. So I'm scrolling.
0: Number it. You say 1, 2, 3.
1: So yogurt provides calcium, probiotics, protein, and supports digestion and bone strength.
0: Okay.
1: I haven't ate yet today, guys.
3: Eaten.
1: And then...
3: Sorry, Serena.
0: This is growth. It's all perspective. She either will take it and learn from it, or she'll be mad at you. And it's probably going to be the latter.
3: The second one.
0: Hold on.
1: Well, the next one's sweet potato.
3: I haven't ate yet. A lot of people say that. I will give her that one.
0: But just because they say it doesn't mean it's right.
3: People say, I seen this. That's wrong, too.
1: Well, the other day you said a word wrong, and then you got all offended when I corrected you.
3: That's incorrect.
4: And the crazy part is he went to UCLA.
0: I did. What's the last one?
1: Almonds.
0: Oh, yeah, I've always heard almonds are good for your abs, too. Did you know that?
1: I did not know that.
0: They are. Almonds are good for abs.
1: It helps with daily energy balance.
0: I learned that from
4: Omarion.
0: It's good
4: for your cholesterol.
0: cholesterol, too.
4: Almonds? Yeah.
0: You say almond or almond?
3: Almond.
0: Who says almond? I've heard almond before.
3: My teacher used to say almond. Call him Ammons.
0: Well, she was dumb.
3: This is why Matt Lacy's smart. That's what I told
0: UCLA teacher. Okay, coming up next, unrealistic expectations that are placed on mothers. We'll see if Serena agrees or not. Next.
4: Oh, dang.
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1: 101.
0: Damn, 53% of divorces in 2025 were caused by this. Ladies and gentlemen, this is pickleball.
2: What?
1: Stupid.
3: It does get a little crazy out there.
0: How is pickleball causing divorce?
1: So it says, this leads to meeting new people in shape, exchanging numbers, and more. Divorce lawyers are loving the increase in clientele. And that's all it says.
0: I mean, technically, this is the same thing as going to the gym, though.
4: Yes. Yeah, the gym's worse. Pickleball's a bunch of old people out there.
0: The gym's crazy, bro. Some of these girls be dressing up. I mean, and ladies, yes, obviously, wear what you want.
4: Like the shapewear?
0: Not shaming. Don't I'm just shame. Saying some of it is just so
4: Well,
1: some
0: revealing.
1: Of it, even if I had bodies like that, I feel like I'd feel uncomfortable at the gym in some of the stuff that I see at the gym.
0: There's one girl specifically. It's a couple. It's an older man and a younger. He's probably in his 60s.
3: That's older.
0: And his wife is maybe mid-30s. And she wears stuff that I swear to you looks like lingerie. But they work out together. She's never alone. So I don't know if she's like doing that for him, but I just can't even believe that they allow it. Like in the gym. It looks like lingerie.
1: I looked it up and there's a little bit more. It says that some people are becoming so obsessed with the sport that it's leading to neglect of partners, financial strain, and infidelities, sometimes jokingly or seriously termed.
0: Damn.
3: Mm-hmm. I wore some pickleball. It is fun.
4: I mean, going back to the gym thing, what's equivalent for guys to wear? Like, imagine if I wore like gray sweatpants, like you'd see everything.
0: No marble.
4: Yeah, but
0: is that what I think it is? Tino Cochino Radio.

0: man. Nikazi hits you with a question. There's some multiple choice answers. You're going to figure it out. We're going to hook you up. This is your question today.
1: Before he was famous, which basketball star sold duct tape to buy his high school basketball uniforms? Is it A, LeBron James, B, Michael Jordan, or C, Lamar Odom?
0: All right, we got Lucy on the line. She is ready to play, so let's get to it. Next.

0: I mean, Connecticut's number one hit music station, KC?
1: 101.
0: All right, are you smarter than Ocasio? Let's play, man. Hello, hello. This is Lucy, right?
2: Yes. I met her at a comedy show.
0: Oh, did you?
2: Remember? I don't know if you remember.
0: Did we talk after? What we talk about? Remind me.
2: I told you I came out of a relationship, too, that I didn't know you were getting divorced.
0: Yes, yes, yes. How are you?
2: I'm good. Is this Matt or Tino?
0: This is Tino now. Girl, my voice is sexier. Stop that.
3: Matt's just talking.
0: No,
2: I
0: appreciate you coming out to the show and supporting my comedy. Thank you so much. I appreciate you for listening to the radio show and calling in to play the game. Yep. So just listen up. Nicasio's going to hit you with a question, and you got this, okay?
2: Okay, got it.
3: Before he was famous, which basketball star sold duct tape to buy his high school basketball uniforms? Or uniform, his uniform.
2: Shaquille O'Neal.
3: Oh, no, it's not. Is it A, LeBron James, B, Michael Jordan, or C, Lamar Odom?
2: I'm going to guess with Lamar Odom.
3: No, it's not.
0: Oh, but it's all good. You get another guess. You get another guess. So you have A,
3: LeBron James, or B, Michael Jordan?
2: Michael Jordan?
3: No.
0: Damn. Okay, so you got one more guess. Do you think it could be LeBron?
2: Okay, it's LeBron.
0: There it is.
3: It's LeBron.
0: You got it. Lucy, congratulations. We're going to get you hooked up. Just hang on 1 second so I can have Matt get your info, okay?
2: Okay, perfect. Thank you.
0: I want to talk to you guys about my new dating podcast. Super excited about it. I'll break it all down for you next.
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0: 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Let's get it. 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
2: Oh, let's do it. Hey. The time has arrived. You just heard number two. It's the iHeartRadio Top 5 Countdown. 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
0: If you're looking for a new podcast to stream, I got you, man. I just started a new dating podcast. We're 3 episodes in. It's called Laugh at Love, and you can stream it wherever you listen to your favorite podcast. Yeah. This week, I'm talking about a couple different things. One, just a random hookup that I saw in the Miami airport. I couldn't believe it. This guy just ran up on this girl. He asked for her Instagram, said that she was attractive, and then it hit it off, and it happened like right there. I was like, wow.
2: I wonder how it's playing out.
0: I know. I wonder the same. Like, I wish I would have got their Instagram, too, so I knew. We're also talking about friends with benefits, and we're going to dive more into it on next week's episode, but I am curious, do you think it's actually a thing that you can maintain without catching feelings? I had a listener reach out, and she said, I think you can be friends with benefits, but you have to be honest and transparent from the beginning. It has to be a conscious choice from each party. For me, personally, it did work out until I caught feelings, and once I knew I felt some type of way, I had to remove myself. I don't think it's because I wasn't worth more to him, but he was going through a divorce and he had kids, so he just didn't have the emotional space for an actual girlfriend. We would go on dates occasionally and hook up. We were also sleeping only with each other.
3: Ooh, that's what she thinks.
0: And then it says, separately, I'm a former queen of situationships. I was with someone for 4 years, and we maintained just like a sexual relationship with no feelings.
4: Think about how healthy that is.
0: I mean, I feel like we're at a place right now where as long as, kind of like she's saying, if you're both on the same page, I think that is healthy because there's no, it only gets messy when there's lying.
2: I'm saying I don't think anything's wrong with it, but I don't believe that one person doesn't catch feelings. Even if it's just a little bit and they're lying about it.
0: Like she told me, she's like, if you want me to elaborate more, I'll message you. And I told her, please do. Yeah. Because how do you maintain that with no feelings for 4 years?
2: But and I almost feel like someone's lying. Like they're like, they don't feel that way. So I'm just going to push these feelings down.
0: Right.
4: Yeah. But imagine how perfect it is. You're cutting out all the fat. Like you're not arguing. You're not living that day to day. You just go over there, knock it out one time, and then bounce. Or maybe go out to eat after. And then you leave. You go your separate ways.
2: But then I also feel like that makes it messy if you're like going out to eat after.
4: No, it's just...
0: No, because now you're just homies and stuff.
3: And who pays?
4: Separate bills. Oh, if he pays,
2: it's getting messy.
0: No, this sounds great. Tell me more. Dude, 7 foods that can cover nearly every vitamin your body needs. Ooh. We will share them with you next so we can get your health right.
3: Empanada?

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1: 101.
0: There are 7 foods that can cover nearly every vitamin your body needs. I need to take more vitamins, man. I bought a daily vitamin. I was like, I'm going to take these every day. They're gummies.
2: It sucks.
0: They're so disgusting.
2: Yeah.
0: My business partner, Mikey, takes like 40 pills a day. I don't know how he does it. Cool. I hate pills.
1: I know they say vitamins are good for you, but then I always just think of like the powders. I'm like, is this really good for me? Like, I don't know.
0: Yeah, who knows? But we drink tequila. Make it make sense.
2: Vitamins, man.
0: Okay, 7 foods that can cover nearly every vitamin you need. What are they?
1: Eggs. They provide protein, some word I can't pronounce, B12, and some other nutrients.
0: the word was the. What else?
1: Orange juice.
0: Orange juice?
1: Orange juice. It delivers vitamin C, potassium, and helps absorb iron better.
3: Yeah, but what a ton of sugar.
0: What helps you read better? Is there a fruit in there?
3: Number 3.
1: Salmon. It has the omega-3 fats, the vitamin D, B vitamins, and supports heart function.
0: Number 4.
1: Spinach. It supplies iron, really magnesium, healthy. Vitamin K, and antioxidant plant compounds.
0: I actually like spinach salads.
1: Spinach,
0: I prefer it over
1: good.
0: Lettuce.
3: Really?
0: Yeah.
3: Iceberg lettuce is disgusting.
0: Where are we at? 4 or 5?
1: I don't know, but it's yogurt, next one.
0: You have the list in front of
1: it's
0: you.
1: It's not numbered. So I'm scrolling.
0: Number it. You say 1, 2, 3.
1: So yogurt provides calcium, probiotics, protein, and supports digestion and bone strength.
0: Okay.
1: I haven't ate yet today, guys.
3: Eaten.
1: And then...
0: Sorry, Serena. This is growth. It's all perspective. She either will take it and learn from it, or she'll be mad at you. And it's probably going to be the latter.
3: The second one,
0: Hold on.
1: Well, the next one, sweet potato.
3: I haven't ate yet. A lot of people say that. I will give her that one.
0: But just because they say it doesn't mean it's right.
3: People say, I seen this. That's wrong, too.
1: Well, the other day you said a word wrong, and then you got all offended when I corrected you.
3: That's incorrect.
1: And
3: the crazy part is he went to UCLA.
0: I did. What's the last one?
1: Almonds.
0: Oh, yeah, I've always heard almonds are good for your abs, too. Did you know that?
1: I did not know that.
0: They are. Almonds are good for abs.
1: It helps with daily energy balance.
0: I learned that from
3: Omarion.
0: It's
3: good for your cholesterol. Cholesterol, too.
0: Almonds?
3: Yeah.
0: You say almond or almond?
3: Almond.
0: This is almond. I've heard almond before.
2: My teacher used to say almond. Almonds.
0: Well, she was dumb.
2: This is why Matt is smart. That's
3: my UCLA teacher.
0: Okay, coming up next, unrealistic expectations that are placed on mothers. We'll see if Serena agrees or not next.
3: Oh, dang.
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2: All right, I want to see what you guys think about this. I found it online. We'll share it, and we'll see if Serena agrees or not. These are unrealistic expectations that are placed on mothers. Number one, always being available no matter how you feel.
3: Yes, but I feel like you have to do it, though. Like, I have those days where I'm like, I just want to be under my covers and, like, just be sad. But if my baby's crying, like, no, I do have to be available, yeah, though.
2: It's just part of the job, right?
3: Mm-hmm.
2: Yeah. Putting everyone else's needs before your own.
3: Yes.
2: Ooh, what about this? Unrealistic expectations placed on mothers managing the entire household without support.
3: Not at this moment, but I have felt that way. But again, it's just communication. And my husband, he does help a lot.
2: We were talking about this off the air the other day. Bouncing back quickly after childbirth.
3: Oh, that's a big one. And I definitely feel that. I think it's just social media. And I also think it's a lot of men. Like, I don't know, lately I've been getting mean comments from men. It's been a couple times where, like, go to the gym or do this.
2: Wow. And
3: I'm like, why are you being so mean? I do.
2: Making motherhood look easy and enjoyable at all times.
3: I think social media does that a lot, where people post and, like, they have it all together, where, yeah, sometimes, like, again, going back when I first had my daughter, we were eating out all the time, and I almost kind of felt bad about it, because I'm like, oh, like, I'm not feeding my kids healthy stuff. And then I was talking to another mom, and she's like, no, when we had our second kid, we were eating out all the time. We couldn't catch up. We were even paying for, like, a laundry service because we couldn't keep up with everything.
2: Guys, see, this is why I choose to not have them.
4: Yeah. Well, you're not having them.
3: But
4: the woman is.
3: It brings you a joy that you just can't explain.
2: That actually brings up a great point. Real quick, I had a DM from a guy. How much longer do we have? Damn.
4: Can you say it in 20 seconds?
2: Okay, so this guy basically reached out, and he said that he gets upset when couples announce we're having a baby because you as a couple are not. The woman is, and that guys need to stop taking credit. Do you agree or disagree?
4: Oh, wow.
3: No, I know some women feel that way, but no, like, me and my husband, like, he's a big support system.
2: Hey,
3: so, like,
2: we are
3: having a baby together. Like, he's going to...
2: Did you just
3: to...
2: body shame him? You called him big? What'd you say?
4: You called him a big supporter.
2: Scrolling. Tino Cochino Radio.

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1: Loving that one. One of our new favorites here on KC101. Her name's Bella Kay with I Love It, I Love It, I Love It. And I'm sure you'd love $1,000 too. 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

a nice one out there today. Be a perfect day to win you some Marcelo Hernandez tickets. He's pulling up to Foxwoods. I'm telling you, he's like my literal favorite comedian right now. I mean, he has me cackling every weekend on SNL. Could be you too. And this $1,000 keyword, that's coming up in just a few.

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You're telling me her wedding photos aren't going to have like 100 billion likes on IG? Here she is now on KC 101.

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You know, I'm totally okay if it's going to be a Zara Larsson summer this year. She's on KC 101. Hey, speaking of, how about some summer cash before it starts to actually get warm out there? We'll give you $1,000 coming up next. 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

$1,000, which is so easy to enter up on our website. We'll do it again at like 12:20. Can you just spare me like a couple dollars for some allergy medicine? Because allergy season is in full swing, I guess. It's always like for me this time of year. I feel like I'm the only one that's dealing with it. And then I walk out to my apartment parking lot, and I feel like everyone's car has just a coating of yellow over it with all the pollen.

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Including me? Thanks.

Noah Kahan right there's documentaries out on Netflix, and I watched it on Sunday. It might be like a 3 to 5 business day recovery period because that's how like emotional I got. I like don't ever cry at TV shows. Crazy. I do at concerts though. And speaking of, I'm trying to get you to a pretty big one coming up next year on KC 101. Find out which one in a few.

the drill, caller 101. I'm looking for you right now to get you to Demi Lovato's concert at Mohegan Sun in August. So let's do it right now. Good luck. Caller 101. That ain't easy. 203-230-1013 is the number. We'll get you in right now. Caller 101 at 203-230-1013. I'm excited to see what it's going to be. Get you to Demi Lovato. Come on. Yeah.

Feeling good on a Tuesday? What's going on? It's Brandon Clay checking in with you this afternoon. I feel like we're on the cusp of like actual warm weather, summertime. But we got to deal with one thing first, and I'm dealing with it today. We'll get to that in just a few minutes, all right?

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station is testing the Connecticut statewide emergency alert system, a system that can quickly warn in the event of an emergency is being tested. If this had been an Amber Alert, evacuation, or other emergency, an official message would have followed the alert tone. This concludes this test, brought to you by the Connecticut Department of Emergency Services and Public Protection.

is Zara Larsson having her moment, huh? I mean, when is she not, though? I know a lot of people are saying she's, like, making a comeback, but, like, she's, like, always been it for me. Seriously. Hey, thanks for hanging out with us this afternoon on Connecticut's number one hit music station. It's Brandon Clay getting to fill in today on KC 101. Put some Hozier right now. I wonder if we're getting new music from him soon, huh? Be kind of nice for the summer.

0: You know, I feel like I have the best job ever is being the backup guy here on KC101. So whenever Adam's out or anyone on the weekend is out, like Adam's out today and tomorrow, I get to jump right in and like I get paid to be the guy that doesn't have a lot of pressure. You know, I'm like the backup quarterback. Just not getting paid millions, you know? So I've always wondered, what's some interesting jobs that you have if you ever listen here? We got a couple of people calling in right now. What's yours?
1: Yeah, so I'm like an office manager for a bartending company.
0: Oh, okay. So, like, you manage the bars and the bartenders and, like, all the above.
1: And then I'm also a bar manager, so any event that has more than, like, 60 people.
0: Okay, yeah, all right.
1: There's a bar manager and a bartender.
0: I see. Okay, so you got, like, someone to manage the bar and then someone that tends the bar. I'm kind of learning, all right?
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hook you up with tickets the rest of the week here on KC101. Of course, Marcelo Hernandez is going to be in Foxwoods. 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

the one type of poster that people are not a fan of on social media, and you might be doing it and guilty of it and not even know it. I'll tell you what it is next in two songs. 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

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Somebody won a $2 million scratch-off, which is a one in, it's like 666 million chance of winning that. So, what up, Manchester friends? Is that you? It's KC 101.

0: Another $1,000. Congratulations to Tracy.
1: Oh, my God. Oh, my God.
0: Enjoy
1: it. I am so happy.
0: Good. It's a goal. Happiness. Mission accomplished. More money this hour. 320. Another keyword for you to

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I'm trusting that you are making the most out of this gorgeous day in May, because in Connecticut, you don't know how many of these we actually have, especially this spring, man. Yeah, thanks for hanging out today. The music goes along with that vibe. Huntrick's Gold and KC 101.

One of my favorite new artists getting us going today. If you ever have the chance to see Sienna Spiro live, she will blow you away. Trust me. Number 4, Die in This Hill.

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That's coming up. Olivia Rodrigo first. It's Drop Dead, number two, KC 101.

0: is an artist whose first love is obviously music, and she's crushing it with that. 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

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If your morning routine involves caffeine, there's something you need to know about this. Today years old when I learned it. I'll fill you in next in two songs, KC 101.

0: Laura, when do you have caffeine during the day?
1: In the morning.
0: Like, how early in the morning? Like, when you wake up, how much time is between you waking up and coffee in your mouth?
1: Oh, it's once I get to work, 9 o'clock.
0: Yeah, so it's a couple hours.
1: Yeah.
0: Yeah, that's good. Some people drink caffeine, like, right as they have the cup of coffee, like, the coffee maker on their bed, and they're, like, ready to go, and they, like, chug it as soon as they wake up.
1: No, that's my husband, not me.
0: Experts say delay it for 90 minutes. You wake up, wait 90 minutes before you have coffee or caffeine because your body is already spiking with cortisone levels. I'm trying to sound smart here. So if you wait 90 minutes, then you won't have such a big afternoon crash. Here you go.

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Yeah, Lovatics, calling you. We got tickets to see Demi. Big announcement. Tour coming in Connecticut. I'm going to be a Mohegan Sun, and Adam's got more tickets for you to see Demi Lovato coming up tomorrow at 12:50 on KC 101.

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4: Hello?
5: Can I speak to Haley?
4: Haley's not here, actually. Can I take a message, though?
5: Can you tell her that I got her delivery for her, so.
4: I'm sorry, why are you whispering? I can barely even hear you. My dog's... Lucas, quiet!
5: I got the delivery. $20 a pill, okay?
4: $20 a pill? What are you talking about?
5: Maybe I should be dealing with her on this.
4: No, $20 a pill! What the hell are you talking about? What pill?
5: She ordered some Adderall so she could cram for her finals, so.
4: I am not following you. What are you talking about?
5: Apparently she got trouble staying awake, and she's got to learn a lot in a little bit of time here. So, this is going to boost up her grade.
4: Adderall.
5: It's like part of the all family, you know, Tylenol, propofol, Adderall. Yeah.
4: Oh, I've got an all family too, and it's called I'm All Gonna Beat Your Ass. You ever heard of that family?
5: This is your official study buddy. Keeps you up at night, makes you study.
4: Study buddy. My sister's a study buddy. You wanna see that? Why don't you come on over and drop it off and I'll put it through your face. Do you wanna do that? You're a loser who obviously didn't go to school, who can't make any money.
5: What am I supposed to do with this order?
4: Shut up, your. Why do you do that? Put it in a little helium bag that it came in, swallow it, and f*** it out your f***ing ass, and then take the pill yourself, the f***.
5: This is college crack. You want your daughter to have high grades, huh? It's like drinking 7 Dr. Peppers, except it's just in one pill.
4: I don't give a f***. Come.
5: Haley?
4: Yeah.
5: She's ready to roll.
4: Oh my God, that was crazy. Oh my God, she's calling me right now. Okay.
5: Don't answer it, and I'm going to dial her back real quick and just say you missed the call or something.
4: Okay.
5: Hold on.
6: Hello? Hey. I just missed your call.
4: Where the hell are you right now?
6: I'm at school. What do you mean, where am I?
4: Somebody just called me, telling me that you are looking for pills because you're very stressed out, because you haven't slept, and you've got finals. That was $20 a piece. You want me to call Daddy right now? I will call Daddy. What do you think Daddy's going to do?
6: You're going to call Daddy?
4: You better come clean right now. I'm going to count to three, and you're going to come clean. Do you understand me?
6: Okay,
4: try to call you.
6: You want to put so much pressure on me to get good grades?
4: Oh, crying out loud. You should brain, Haley. Come on. Get inside, Lucas, right now. Get inside. Come on. You want to get some sleep, Haley? Then you better go to sleep early and stop drinking all night with your girlfriend every time you're on campus.
6: Hold on, Mom. Somebody's at my door. Hold on.
5: Hey, I got your Adderall. I think I dialed the wrong number earlier and spoke to somebody that...
4: Are you kidding me?
6: Mom, hold on. I gotta go. I can't talk to you right now. I have to call you back.
4: Put her on the phone right now.
6: Mom, I'm not gonna put her on the phone.
4: Get her on the phone right now.
5: Okay, she wants to talk to me.
7: Hold on. She wants to talk. Yeah, hold on. Here you go.
5: Hello?
4: You get the out of her room right now, or else I'm sending the police.
5: She's got to pass class. She feels the need.
6: Okay, Mom, that's enough. Come on.
5: She feels the need for speed.
4: I'm calling them right now. You should listen to me, you stupid son of a bitch.
5: If you need Prozac, I got some of that for you, because you need to calm down.
4: Get the out of her room! Stay out!
5: Okay, I'll get out of her room, okay? But first, I just gotta let you know that you've been phone tapped.
4: What are you talking about?
5: This is Scary Jones from Elvis Duran in the Morning Show. Mom, it's a joke. Radio prank. She's not on drugs.
4: I wasn't even caught past you, little... You pulled in high school.
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0: Here's what happened when Melissa found out she won $1,000.
1: No way.
0: Yes, way. Yours. Yes. 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
1: Thank you.
0: 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That happens at 6:20. Olivia Dean, Man I Need. That happens now.

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all week long, we have your chance to win Demi Lovato tickets. 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

Did you hear that they started filming for the Summer I Turned Pretty movie? I am so ready. I'm ready to be tormented again by Belly, Jeremiah, Conrad, the whole love triangle. It invaded my whole life for 3 seasons.

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I'm so happy for Harry Styles and Zoe Kravitz. If they actually are engaged, they never confirmed it themselves, but TMZ reported it, People Magazine, and apparently they want a fast wedding. 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
0: Connecticut's number one hit music station, KC 101.